one and two, and I'm gonna ask you to behave yourself and feel the rhythm on your feet, stomping hard on the concrete. Keep on doing it like that. And in order to reach a high level of happiness, I want us to rejoice ourselves and show, release what we got inside.

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Starting the microphone business, I've got one message for the next decade. Move your

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Done that, run that. Yo, Patty, give me the gun back. When he say cock it back, gun off safety. Thinking about you lately, JoJo and Casey. I be on that complex, them gal hasty. Got them woman fears, but them gal them can't fierce me.

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1: Oh, yeah. Why don't we get everybody to join?
0: Hey, that's a good idea. Everybody sing.
1: Heart of my heart.

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1: Oh, yeah. Why don't we get everybody to join?
0: Hey, that's a good idea. Everybody sing.
1: Heart of my heart.

0: you hop a little on your little left shoe. You hop a little on your right one too. You kick a button like the Scotch kids. Ooh, that's the hop, Scotch polka.
1: Oh, you hop a little on your little left shoe. You hop a little on your right one too. You don't mind bouncing like a kangaroo.